Tom Scott with so many great musicians here doing tones for Joan's Bones. That's a Chick Corea composition. Jay Asprey helping, also Phil Woods and Randy Brecker. It's a great album titled Bebop United. It's on the MCG Jazz label. How are you and welcome? I'm Tony Mowat. Cyrus Chestnut up next, featuring Hubert Laws on flutes.

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5 in the front, 5 in the back, and there's laying on us, laying down there's a, say, amen.

0: Oh, yeah?
1: Two monsters at the organ. Nice tribute to Jimmy Smith. Jimmy Smith there with Joey DeFrancesco, both playing the organ and Midnight Special. The album is titled Legacy. Before that, Cyrus Chestnut, Fur Elise, is the song that we heard. Ubin Laws playing flute. Nice thing. I like that very much. Here's Rodney Jones.

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I'm Michelle Robbins, taking a look at jazz history and the Gershwin's tune, Nice Work If You Can Get It. The legendary Fred Astaire first introduced the world to Nice Work If You Can Get It in the 1937 movie, Damsel in Distress. The first jazz recording of the work was by Tommy Dorsey 3 weeks after the release of the film. The song was also recorded by several vocalists, but never took off until a relatively unknown singer named Sarah Vaughan recorded it in 1950, giving Nice Work If You Can Get It a place in jazz history. Sassy included the song on her debut recording with the Jimmy Threadgill Orchestra, whose members included trumpeter Miles Davis. Hear your favorite version of Nice Work If You Can Get It on your 24/7 jazz connection, jazzphx.org.

Nat Simpkins from his album Spare Ribs, Autumn in New York. And Diane Shore, just before that, Diane Shore, Nice Work If You Can Get It, is the song that we heard. Before that, Ronnie Jones and No Time for the Blues.

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Coltrane with Donald Byrd. What a great combination that is. John Coltrane, Donald Byrd, and If I'm Lucky is the song that we heard. One of the best of the Bethlehem Sessions. And before that, the Count Basie Orchestra. That was recorded live in Sweden. The song, written by Freddie Green, Corner Pocket. And that's it for this hour. I'm Tony Mowa. Let's wrap it up with Jimmy Hamilton, Tommy Flanagan at the piano.

Yes, that is the one and only Mike Coker playing the organ for you with Eric Schneider on sax, Don Moyo playing the drums, and that was Girl Talk from Mike Coker's album Spiffy. And Mike Coker is the director of jazz studies at ASU here in Phoenix. Good evening, I'm Blaze Lantana, and this hour, in honor of it being my final Monday to play jazz for you, this hour I'm going to play all Arizona talent. And here's Diana Lee with Autumn Leaves. Guitarist Jeff Libman from his album Strange Beauty does his tune Stop Hitting Yourself. And then two saxophonists together, the twin tenors, Adam Roberts and Dave Schmidt. These are all Arizona talents, your friends and neighbors playing jazz for you this hour on KJZZ 91.5 HD2 Phoenix. Here's Diana Lee.

Adam Roberts and Dave Schmidt together, the twin tenors doing giant steps, Dave Henning at the piano, Ben Hedquist bass, Ryan Anthony drums. These are all Arizona artists that you can hear here in town anytime. Just check our website for who's playing where. That's jazzphx.org. Before that, we heard guitarist Jeff Libman with Mike Coker doing Stop Hitting Yourself, a Jeff Libman tune. And I started with singer Diana Lee doing Autumn Leaves from her Mentor album. These are all local musicians. We have such a wonderful, wonderful base of talent here in Arizona. Well, here's Delphine Cortez. She has the help of Joey DeFrancesco, Marion Meadows, Devin Bridgewater, and her husband Joel Robin playing the keys. Here they are doing Love Thing. And then we'll hear from Dom Moyo and then Bill Moyo on Jazz PHX. It's all Arizona talent this hour. Let's

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1: It's this drunk on the bass, Scott Sadlin on the drums. Like Someone in Love, here's pianist Yannis Goudelis from the album 2 Plus 1 on Jazz PHX. And then we'll hear from Vicki McDermott, and it might as well be spring. This is all Arizona talent for you this hour. Here's Yannis Goudelis.

Yeah, that's Vicki McDermott, and it might as well be spring on Jazz PHX from her album Jazz for the Soul. And before that, pianist, keyboard player Yannis Koudelis doing Like Someone in Love. Good evening, I'm Blaze Lantana playing some Arizona talent for you. And here's one. This is Zazu. This is a local gypsy jazz band, and we'll hear them do Bistro Fado. And then Corey Henry is here. Now, I interrupted him from a project he was doing, so he's a little bit slow on the uptake sometimes because he was in the middle of working on his project, but he came and took a little time with us to talk about his new release and his music. He is going to be here at the MIM, the Musical Instrument Museum, next week. And so I thought you might like to hear a little more about him. So we're going to talk with Corey Henry in this next hour. But first, a little gypsy jazz music from Zazu on KJZZ, your modern jazz connection. I'm Blaze Lantana. Good to be with you playing some jazz.

0: And that is Corey Henry with Happy Days. And you heard him just as a kid, four-year-old Corey, rehearsing in his church in Brooklyn back in 1991. So you started out playing in the church. That was how you began, Corey?
1: Yes. My mother played several different instruments and was the lead choir director at our family church, Unity Temple. In Brooklyn, in Bed-Stuy, Brooklyn. And she was getting ready for rehearsals and working out choir parts. And somehow at the age of 1 or 2 years old, I was tapping out notes behind her. And she taught me my first song, which was Amazing Grace, at the age of 3. And the rest is history.
0: All right. So it's kind of a journey from a church musician to a pop musician and jazz musician. How did you transition there? Now, I have coming up, we're going to listen to Trade It All from The Art of Love, which is your 2018 release. And that's the one you did with the Funk Apostles. So, So you know, you're making these transitions all the time of whether or not you're going to be singing or whether you're going to just be playing on the keyboard. How'd you decide which we're going to be doing?
1: Well, I don't know. I don't know if there's a...
0: It just all started happening?
1: Yeah, it just all started happening. I just wake up and say I want to do some type of music and then just go and do it. That's all I know since I was a little kid. I haven't really thought about changing the dynamics of genres up until very recently as it became more professional-minded. But I just feel like music is music. I didn't really think about genres at all. And I was singing since I was a little kid. I sung in church when I was very young. I started singing professionally or as a career around that time of Trade It All and that stuff. And I was kind of nervous making that transition. But I felt like the voice is the best instrument there is. So I wanted to transition my voice outside the church as well as I did the music. I'm glad it's all working together.
0: Well, let's listen to Corey Henry. Here he is singing on Trade It All. Corey Henry on Jazz PHX.

0: That's Corey Henry with Trade It All. Corey Henry has a concert coming up Friday, July 17th at the MIM, the Musical Instrument Museum. He will be there for two shows on July 17th, one at 6:30, one at 8:30. Find out more about how to get tickets at jazzphx.org. That's our website. And Corey Henry's here with me talking a little bit about his music and how he got started in the church. And so how did you find your way to Snarky Puppy? How did you find that band? Were they putting something together in the neighborhood, or how did you hook up with them?
1: Snarky Puppy was a band from Texas, Denton, Texas, Dallas, Texas. And I found out about them through my big brother, my big boy, Robert Sput Seawright, legendary drummer, producer, musician. He was actually playing keyboards in the band first, but he's known famously as one of the best drummers ever. When he was playing keys in the band, it was kind of shocking to see. But he invited me to stage when they was on tour coming through New York, and they was a very young band. They was in college together. And he invited me to a show in Brooklyn. And next thing I know, I was traveling with them to Philly and then Boston and then across the world. It happened rather quickly. But it was a good time. And
0: how old were you when that was happening? Were you in college too, or were you?
1: No, I didn't go to college with them. I might have been young 20s or mid 20s at that time. I was in the band for about 4 years or so. So, they went to college in Texas. I'm from Brooklyn, so I didn't meet them in college at all.
0: So when they heard you play after having a drummer playing keyboards, was that a shock for them? Were they pretty excited? I guess they were, because they grabbed a hold of you and took you with them.
1: Yeah, I guess so. I guess so. I think that it was a good match with the amount of musicians that was in the band at that time and the type of music that we was playing at that time and where I was musically. It just felt like a good match, you know, and we just gelled together really quickly.
0: Well, let's listen now to Corey Henry. Corey Henry is performing Friday, July 17th. He has two shows, one at 6:30, one at 8:30 at the MIM, the Musical Instrument Museum. And if you want to find out more about that, you can check our website, jazzphx.org. And here's Corey Henry playing with Snarky Puppy. 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

0: Yes, that is Corey Henry, and he is smoking on that tune with Snarky Puppy. The tune is Lingus on Jazz PHX. I'm Blaze Lantana, and Corey Henry's here with me talking a little bit about his music and how he got his start in church and started playing in church and then made your way out of church. But how we didn't get to quite how you started doing other music besides working in church. With, like, your mom was in church, she's there supporting you. How did you make that step out into something different?
1: Growing up in New York, there was a lot of places to play. So I found myself at jam sessions and playing different shows with people. And there was a club that was open that was specifically for music back in the day called Village Underground. And every Sunday, Monday, or Friday, or whatever. It was mainly Sundays, the days I went a lot, Sundays and Mondays, but there was a lot of big-time artists that would come down there to just jam. And I got my first few gigs out of that club. That was the transition. Going down there, I used to sneak in that club when I was 16 years old.
0: And were you playing a piano? Were you playing organ, synthesizer? What were you playing?
1: Playing organ. It was like one of the first times I saw a Hammond organ in a club and outside of church. So I was doing that once a week, learning all the top 40 songs. And I got a lot of gigs from there.
0: Now, when you started playing outside of church, now this album that you had from 2024 is called Church. So you're kind of going back to church with this album. What made you want to do that? Reconnect with that?
1: I think that church music is powerful, and I think that the sound of it resonates with the world, whether they know it or not, and it resonates with me, especially the sound of that album, which is a sound that isn't really recorded or played or sung much by the gospel industry.
0: Why not?
1: I don't know. I can't really speak for them, but I just know that commercialism and the want to be new and transcendent, or the search for trying to sell records and be famous, has become more important than the search of wanting to make good music. And I think the music of that album and the music that I like, gospel music in general, comes from like the 90s, the 80s, the 70s, and the 60s, and the 50s probably. Because I just seen like the music was just more honest and heartfelt and soulful. So I went for those sounds. I went for the sounds that I grew up on and wanted to make, wanted to pay homage to church music as it was when I grew up, and how it still means something to me today.
0: Well, let's listen to some church music. This is Corey Henry. He's doing Amazing Grace, and it starts out with your mother talking to you as a kid, counting you in, and then we'll hear the current Corey play, and then we'll hear you do Burdens Down, working with Eric Gales, doing a high octane Burdens Down, both of these tunes from Corey's album. This is Corey Henry, and this is his album Church from 2024. Let's listen.

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0: That is Corey Henry with Burdens Down and Amazing Grace. And you heard him there as a kid with his mother, Marie Henry, counting him in and getting him, telling him how to redo the tune, get things right. And was she a big part of guiding you, your mom?
1: Say what now?
0: Was your mom a big part of guiding you in the beginning in your music? She played several instruments. Did she also play the organ?
1: Yes.
0: Yeah.
1: Mm-hmm.
0: So is that part of why you wanted to play it? Because she was playing it, or?
1: Mm-hmm.
0: Yeah.
1: We'll get it from my mom.
0: Yeah. Well, it sounds good. It's a great album, Church. And I'm talking with Corey Henry. He's going to be here in town Friday, July 17th at 6:30 and 8:30. Two shows at the MIM, the Musical Instrument Museum. And you might also know Corey Henry from his days with Snarky Puppy. But you also, I read, you played with Stevie Wonder.
1: Mm-hmm.
0: So how did that work out? Because two keyboard players, what happened there?
1: It was a lifelong dream come true playing with somebody I consider a hero of music for me. I had a lot of fun. I've listened to his music my whole life. It was great to support him for a tour and some shows. And he was really great towards me, gave me good feedback, and I learned a lot watching him play and being around him, watching him write music and going to sound check and rehearsals, and it was a great time. It was a great time.
0: How did you connect with him? How did you first connect with Stevie Wonder?
1: Through my good friend Lamar Campbell, who just passed away actually a few days ago. But he introduced me to Stevie Wonder 10 years ago at the NAMM convention.
0: Oh, yeah.
1: And he was my biggest advocate, I guess, advocate.
0: Uh-huh.
1: Telling Stevie how much Stevie needed to be with me. He was really loud about it. And he gave him my information, and Stevie's kind of been in touch with me ever since. And he called me himself for the gig one random morning. He was just like, "Are you free these dates?" And I was like, "No, but I will be free."
0: Was that a surprise?
1: Absolutely.
0: Yeah, I bet it was. Well, now you're working on a new project. What are you up to? What are your ideas for the next project?
1: Well, I just released a project about a few days ago, honestly. 5 days ago. So it's called We're Having Good Church, and I have a new artist named Mother Gita. She's 83 years old, and she's been wanting to make a record her whole life, so we just put that out. And I'm concentrating right now on my next big project, which is another spiritual, soulful project, including all original songs this time that I've written over the last year or so, and hopefully that'll be out in the next few months, hopefully.
0: Well, we look forward to hearing it. And right now, let's listen to Corey Henry do Rise. This is from his 2020 release and highlights his growth as a messenger and a conscious artist. And he says, more than just making people dance. All right, let's listen to Corey Henry. You can hear Corey Henry Friday, July 17th at the MIM, the Musical Instrument Museum. Thanks for talking with us, Corey. Appreciate it.
1: Thanks for having me. Thank you so much.

Stan Sorensen on guitar with Andy Margolis on the keys, Mike King bass. That's Christopher Walken Hare. And Stan Sorensen tune from his album New View. And I hope you enjoyed hearing a little bit from Corey Henry in the last hour. But now I'm back to Arizona talent. And here's Vittorio Maines with Augie Mendoza playing the keys on A Foggy Day. And this is from an album called Love is Better Than a Dream from Vittorio Maines. And then we'll hear Adam Clark from the Phoenix Mixtape. He's got John Shea with him. And Adam Clark is the drummer and the band leader doing the preacher. And then we'll hear Nicole Pesci do the In Crowd. All Arizona musicians this hour on Jazz PHX.

Nicole Pesce at the piano with the In Crowd. That's her solo jazz piano recording. And you can hear Nicole at Eddie V's sometimes, sometimes at the Nash, doing the late show down at the Nash. So wonderful talent, brilliant pianist, Nicole Pesce. She lives and works right here in the Valley of the Sun. Before that, Adam Clark playing the drums from his album, The Phoenix Mixtape. He did The Preacher with John Shea, and Vittorio Maine sang A Foggy Day, Augie Mendoza on the keys with him. Well, it's another hour of Arizona musicians, and since it's my final Monday, before I retire, I thought I'd feature a lot of your friends and neighbors. Here's Jerry Donato with Pete Jolly doing Broadway. This is from Jerry's album, It's a Cool Heat, and then we'll hear the Bad Cactus Brass Band. And then one of my favorite Arizona talents, Ira Hill. And Ira Hill doesn't live here anymore, but he grew up here, coming around to all the jam sessions, sitting in and just getting better and better. And we're going to hear him do Afro Blue. But first, here's Jerry Donato on that saxophone on Broadway.

Ira Hill there with Afro Blue from his album Tomorrow. He's a young artist making his way in the jazz world and the pop world out in California these days. But he grew up here, started here, and used to come around to all the jam sessions and sit in. Before that, the Bad Cactus Brass Band with Danny Doyle and, great combination of talent there doing Karma Chameleon. That's the Bad Cactus Brass Band with Back for Another Round. And I started with Jerry Donato doing Broadway. I'm Blaze Lantana. Good to be here with you playing some good jazz by your friends and neighbors. Here's Beth Lederman working with saxophonist Mary Petrick doing Scarborough Fair. And then we'll hear Alice Tatum with her version of Lush Life, working with her husband Todd Chuba at the drums and Phil Strange at the piano on Jazz PHX. First, here's Beth Lederman.

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Text the word HOPE to 4HOPE 44673.

That is Clark Gibson. Clark Gibson is a saxophonist, an educator. He teaches at the Nash. His album is called Counter Clock. And we heard the title cut. Pat Bianchi joined him on the B3. Before that, Alice Tatum with Lamar Gaines and Philip Strange, and they did Lush Life. And I started with Beth Lederman and Mary Petrick doing Scarborough Fair. Good evening, I'm Blaze Lantana. I'm glad to be here with you playing some jazz. Yeah, and helping cool you down. How about that? After I think it was the coolest 4th of July in quite a while. But don't you worry, it's going to be getting hot, hot, hot. But here's something cool from Son Risa. This is drummer Scott Sadlin's band. Son Risa with Nick Manson on the piano on this. Here he is doing Biggest Part of Me on Jazz PHX. Plenty of good jazz coming your way 24 hours a day here at Jazz PHX. Have a great evening.

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In my opinion, one of the best interpretations of that song. I'm Michelle Robbins with Night Moods, 2 hours of the best mix of classic and modern jazz. I've got drummer Ulysses Owens Jr. and a classic from the Duke Ellington songbook, Ella Fitzgerald. Drop Me Off in Harlem on Jazz PHX.

Brazilian pianist Antonio Adolfo paying tribute to the vibrant Copacabana Alley in Rio de Janeiro with his 2019 album Samba Jazz Alley and the track Just for Love. On your 24/7 worldwide jazz connection, jazzphx.org. And more samba before that from vibraphonist Hendrik Meerkens, his album Samba Tanto and Herb's Samba. I'm Michelle Robbins with Night Moods on Jazz PHX. And this weekend, 4th of July, celebrating the nation's 250th anniversary. 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

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Jazzmaster Benny Golson performing the Miles Davis Classic 4 with trumpeter Eddie Henderson. You know, Miles gets credit for writing that song, but Eddie Cleanhead Vinson, he claims he wrote the song and sold it to Miles. Vocalist Catherine Russell before that singing I Just Refuse to Sing the Blues. It's from her Live at Jazz at Lincoln Center album. I'm Michelle Robbins, and I'm so glad you stopped by. I'm keeping you in the groove with some Art Blakey's Jazz Messengers next, and their special guest, Thelonious Monk. Here's In Walked Bud on your home for the best mix of classic and modern jazz 24/7, jazzphx.org and 91.5 HD2.

One of the top five new albums on the Jazz Week charts, drummer Ulysses Owens Jr., Around the World with You and Prodigal Son. Also the Mose Allison tune from Judith Owen and her Gentleman Callers band, Your Mind is on Vacation. I'm Michelle Robbins with Night Moods, and you know, with the price of gas, maybe instead of going on a vacation, we should all do staycations. What do you think? 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You can listen to some great live jazz. It's free at the Nash. It's first Friday, July 3rd, free concert with guitarist Reese Montanarello and his tribute to Pat Metheny. 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Now let's go waltzing with bassist Ben Wolf. Actually, it's waltz number 2. It's from his new album, Anytime After Now, on KJZZ 91.5 HD2 Phoenix, a service of the Maricopa Community Colleges.

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Mayfield has been rebuilding his career after completing 23 months in prison for the fraud he did during post-Katrina. And since 2023, he's co-founded Mayfield's 208. It's an all-ages live music and dining venue on Bourbon Street in New Orleans. That's where you'll find them. I'm Michelle Robbins with Night Moods. This next set features A Song for Sunny, a big band remake of James Taylor's Fire and Rain, and early Diana Krall when she had guitarist Russell Malone. Here's her famous rendition of Peel Me a Grape on jazzphx.org.

Saxophonist Eric Wyatt and the title track to The Golden Rule for Sonny on KJZZ 91.5 HD2, Jazz PHX. And did you enjoy the way pianist John Beasley and the SWR Big Band played James Taylor's Fire and Rain? You can find that on Beasley's new album, Invisible Piano. A great way to wind down Monday is to listen to some jazz, and I've got plenty of it for you. Still to come, a classic from Art Farmer and singer Charlie Wood, who's lived in London for many years now and is a really, really big deal there. But we're just getting to know him with his new release, Your Love Is My Home. Here's Stardust, Charlie Wood's on Jazz PHX.

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pianist Michel Camilo on jazzphx.org from his 2019 album Essence and Just Like You. If you're trying to get cooler, it's pretty hot out there. You could maybe get a few degrees cooler, or maybe about 10 degrees cooler if you head up to Payson. You can attend the Payson Jazz Series on July 12th. Stan Sorensen Quartet will be performing in the afternoon. 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

Roosevelt Hoover III on the B3, but you can call him Duke. Joining us on jazzphx.org for some cold duck time, it's from Backyard Blues. And the Sistering, four women, Kate McGarry, Lenora Zenzali-Helms, Nina Furlan, and Lois Deloach, singing It Had to Be You. Thanks for checking out the Jazz Tonight. Coming up this Wednesday, I'll have more new grooves for you, previewing the hottest new releases this week and every week on Wednesday at 1 and again at 8. Late Night Jazz with Brian Houston is on the way after Pete Mills plays Sliver of Silver. 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

Southside Samba. That's Benny Carter from the album In the Mood for Swing. He's leading Dizzy Gillespie and Howard Alden. Good evening. 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I'm Brian Houston. It's good to be with you. Hope you had a great holiday weekend. Thanks for joining me for Late Night Jazz. Lots of great music to share with you over the next couple of hours. Judith Owen's latest is in this first hour. Bria Schoenberg's latest is in this opening set. Kellen Hamas also plays trumpet on the song ahead. Brass is Bria Schoenberg's album. Donald Byrd is also on the way. He's leading Pepper Adams and Duke Pearson in Chant. Vocalist Aubrey Johnson is up first. Tomoko Omura is on violin, and Alex Laurie plays bass clarinet. From her album The Lively Air, Aubrey Johnson sings The Words I Cannot Say. JazzPHX.org, your home for jazz.

Brotherhood of Man. On Jazz PHX, that's the latest from Bria Skoenberg. Brass is the album. When he was 3 years old, John Packnos heard his sister playing a song on the piano. He proceeded to play the same song, note for note, from memory. 10 years later, he took up the bass. Now 25, he's making his debut with his self-titled new release. Saxophonist Carter Varnes and guitarist Caleb Hines are members of his band. The Joe Syrian Motor City Jazz Octet is in the middle of this set. Pianist Adam Birnbaum and guitarist Paul Ballenbach play on the new album, A Blue Time. Drummer Joe Syrian leads, Jordu. Curtis Steigers opens with the Danish Radio Big Band in support. He sings Summer Wind. 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

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I'm Brian Houston. Hope you're keeping cool on this summer night. Thanks for tuning in. Judith Owen is in this next set. She's singing a tune off Suit Yourself, her latest release. Art Tatum plays right now. Here's I've Got the World on a String. This is jazzphx.org and KJZZ 91.5 HD2 Phoenix.

Allie Ryerson started this hour with Girl Talk. That's from her album, Game Changer. Fellow flute player Holly Hoffman is in support. 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I'm Brian Houston. Thanks for staying with me for more late night jazz. Glad you're enjoying the music. New Ilioni Ilias is in this hour. Chick Corea plays in just a few minutes. He's leading Christian McBride in a song from his album, Trilogy 2. Ella Fitzgerald and Duke Ellington combine forces first. From Ella Fitzgerald Sings the Duke Ellington Songbook, the duo perform Love You Madly. 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

0: Fiesta, Chick Corea on Jazz PHX. Brian Landris is just ahead. The baritone saxophonist leads Dave Stryker and pianist Zakai Curtis in a song from Just When You Think You Know, his latest release. April Varner takes a spin through the Ella Fitzgerald songbook on her album, Ella. Emmett Cohen is in support. Here's April Varner singing Bewitched, Bothered, and Bewildered. Jazz in Phoenix, jazzphx.org, and 91.5 HD2.
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1: 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Brian Landris, Just When You Think You Know, is his latest. 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Hope you're enjoying a good night. Art Pepper is in this next

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Art Pepper was in that set playing Imagination. This is Jazz PHX. I'm Brian Houston. Thanks for staying up late with me tonight. You can hear jazz 24 hours a day, on air at KJZZ 91.5 HD2, online and on your phone. The great Jimmy Smith teams with fellow great Wes Montgomery on this traditional tune. Here's Down by the Riverside. This is KJZZ 91.5 HD2, Phoenix, a service of the Maricopa Community Colleges.

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1: 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Coming to the Nash in downtown Phoenix, enjoy the beautiful sounds of Brazil with guitarist Ike Ramalho and his band Friday night, July 10th at 7, followed by late night No Cover with the Vince Kaufman Trio until midnight. Trombonist Lucas Albuquerque, on break from the Frost School of Music in Miami, brings some of his Florida classmates to play with his Phoenix friends in Miami Meets Phoenix, Saturday night, July 11th. The Sunday, July 12th jam session at 6 will be led by pianist Dave Henning. Check out who's playing at the Nash. Visit our online events calendar at jazzphx.org.

It's bassist Corcoran Holt featuring Andre Murchison on trombone. The song Brother Cork. It's off of his release called The Mecca, Corcoran Holt. Ahead of that, John Doakes and George G. In the song Segment, John Doakes sings, George G. swings. George is the band leader, yeah. Emmett Cohen, ahead of that, with When I Fall in Love from Master's Legacy series. Jimmy Cobb was on drums on that, with Emmett Cohen on piano. Margot Ray with Angel Eyes from the Roots of Ray.

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John Coltrane at Zoff of Coltrane Sound. He was on soprano sax there with McCoy Tyner on piano. The song Central Park West. My goodness. Chuck Lovins here. I welcome you, friends. Come on in. Have a seat. You will enjoy. I know you will. Just, you know, come on. Marty Now Group coming up. The WDR Big Band, Pearl Django, Bobby Watson, Vince Guaraldi with a great one. And George Shearing, Dakota Staton, Miles Davis as well. So we're going to have some great adventures here in the Jazz Living Room. Yeah. Hart Skonen album for you to start off the set from Leading the British Invasion. John Hart, Adam Skone, Rudy Albin, and The Look of Love.

Millions of Americans know trumpeter and bandleader Doc Severinsen as leader of the Tonight Show band with Johnny Carson. Severinsen was nicknamed Little Doc after his father, Dr. Carl Severinsen, a dentist. He originally wanted to play the trombone, but his father wanted him to follow in his footsteps and play violin. When no trombone was available, Doc Jr. picked up the trumpet. A week after his first lesson, 7-year-old Doc Jr. was so good he was invited to join the high school band. Severinsen toured with the Tommy Dorsey, then the Benny Goodman bands in the late 40s. He became a staff musician for NBC, and 5 years after he joined the Tonight Show band, he became the musical director. In 2006, he moved to Mexico and recorded with guitarist Gil Gutierrez, touring with the San Miguel Five. Severinsen performed his final concert at age 92 with the group in 2022. I'm Michelle Robbins. 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

That's the WDR Big Band from Rediscovered Allington. Dick Oates being featured on flute there. The song Just a Gentle Word from You Will Do. Gonna go to Pearl Django now with Springin'.

Buddy DeFranco's big break was winning a Tommy Dorsey National Swing Competition in his early teens. The clarinet player's heyday was in the 1940s and 1950s. He was so good, he remained a popular performer, despite the clarinet being in decline at the time. Buddy DeFranco's biggest claim to fame was leading the Glenn Miller Orchestra in the 1960s and 1970s. Hear the music of Buddy DeFranco on Jazz PHX on KJZZ 91.5 HD2, Phoenix.

In the Night. Oh my, what a treat. That's off of the release, In the Night. George Shearing Quintet with Dakota Staton. Oh yeah. Emil Richards on Vibes, also in on that session. And ahead of that, Vince Guaraldi with Linus and Lucy. You know that. Yeah. Bobby Watson did The Entrepreneur for Madam C.J. Walker from Made in America. And Pearl Django did the song Springin' from Time Flies. Oh, yeah, and it does. We're wrapping up the hour here in the Jazz Living Room. And we're going to wrap it up with some Miles Davis off of Kind of Blue. John Coltrane on there, and Bill Evans, Paul Chambers, Jimmy Cobb, Wynton Kelly. Oh, yeah. And the song All Blues.

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Welcome to Morning Jazz. We'll get started with something from bassist Luke Selig's album, Alchemist. This piece is called Brothers.

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a version of the Antonio Carlos Jobim Bossa Nova, How Insensitive, by Virginia Schenk. And it was Kevin Bales with her on piano. Good morning. Welcome to Morning Jazz. I'm Kate Borger, and I have a great hour ahead, including Johnny Hodges, Stan Getz, Milt Jackson, Earl Hines, and some contemporary albums as well coming up. Right now, we're going to go to Corey Weeds from his album O Solo Mio. Corey Weeds on alto sax, Eric Alexander on tenor sax, Mike LaDunn on organ for the song Estate.

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In his short but eventful life, trumpeter Lee Morgan played with Art Blakey as a teenager, challenged Sonny Stitt in a jam session when he was 15, and was a featured soloist in Dizzy Gillespie's big band for 2 years after he graduated high school. Morgan joined Blakey's band permanently instead of going to college, but left due to a serious drug addiction. When he returned in 63, he immediately went into the recording studio. The band ran out of material to record, and legend has it, Morgan wrote out the Sidewinder on lavatory paper to fill the album out. Sidewinder turned out to be Morgan's biggest hit, and its sales kept Blue Note out of bankruptcy. Morgan was shot and killed by his longtime girlfriend at Slug's Saloon during a break at a gig. He was only 33. Lee Morgan is on your home for jazz 24/7, KJZZ HD2.

Johnny Hodges there with Jeep's Blues, along with Billy Strayhorn on piano. We heard from Nancy Banks ahead of that with Tintindeo. I'm Kate Borger. How are you today? Hope all is well and hope you have a great day ahead. I also hope that you can stick around a while. We have a lot of terrific jazz for you. And we're going now to a bossa nova played by Stan Getz. This is the Antonio Carlos Jobim song, O Grande Amor, with Stan Getz on saxophone and Chick Corea on piano.

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1: Charlie Apicella is a top-rated blues and jazz guitarist. B.B. King and Yusef Lateef are among his biggest influences. Charlie Apicella is an influential figure himself. He's worked with the Library of Congress to preserve the works of Ma Rainey, the legendary blues singer and recording artist. Hear the music of Charlie Apicella on Jazz PHX on KJZZ 91.5 HD2, Phoenix.

The vocalist was Gail Pettis, and from her album Here in the Moment, that was Who Can I Turn To. Stan gets ahead of that, O Grande Amor. And still to come in this hour, we'll be hearing from vocalist Susan Tobachman, Earl Father Hines, and I am Kate Borger. You're tuned to Morning Jazz. Right now we're going to a song that's been recorded by so many people. It's so hard to choose which version to play. There's so many good versions of Rodgers and Hart's My Funny Valentine. This one features Horace Silver on piano and Milt Jackson on vibes.

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1: This is called I Found a New Baby.

Starting off this hour of morning jazz with the wonderful combination of clarinet and vibes, Felix Spikely and Joe Doubleday. The tune is After You've Gone.

These foolish things remind me of you. What a sweet tune. And done there by Mike Melito and Dino Lucito from their album You're It. Mike Melito on drums, Dino Lucito on piano, and Larry McKenna on tenor sax. I'm Kate Borger, and you're tuned to Morning Jazz. Thank you for joining me. What an hour ahead. Lots of terrific artists, terrific tunes. We're going to be hearing from Diego Rivera, the musician, Jimmy Heath, Jerry Mulligan, Dennis Rowland, the Christian McBride Big Band, and Wes Montgomery, too. Right now, going to Ron Gill and the album The Songs of Billy Strayhorn. Here's Grievin'.

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Coming to the MIM Music Theater, saxophonist Gerald Albright, nominated for 9 Grammys, brings his smooth sound for 2 shows at 6 and 8 on Sunday, July 12th. Led by Grammy-nominated pianist and composer Omar Sosa, Quarteto Americanos brings together a vibrant fusion of Afro-Cuban jazz, Latin rhythms, and global influences for 1 show on Thursday night, July 16th. 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

From his release, Indigenous tenor saxophonist Diego Rivera with BLM Plaza. I'm Kate Borger, and you are tuned to Morning Jazz. Thanks so much for being there today, and let's move on to some more saxophone, actually, from Ian Hendrickson Smith. He's on alto sax. Corey Weeds joining him on tenor sax. And this is the title track from the Ian Hendrickson Smith album, The Lowdown.

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1: Joe Cohn is a mostly self-taught musician. Although he had formal education, he began playing guitar by transcribing recordings by Art Tatum and Clifford Brown. He taught himself to play the double bass and learned to play the trumpet. He's recorded and toured with his father, saxophonist Al Cohn. Hear the music of Joe Cohn on Jazz PHX on KJZZ 91.5 HD2 Phoenix.

I'm Gonna Go Fishing was the name of that tune from the album The Complete Verve Concert Band Sessions from Jerry Mulligan. Before that, Jimmy Heath with the ballad from Upper Neighbor's Suite. Kate Borger with you for Morning Jazz. So glad you could tune in today. Hope you're glad, too. That's really the point. And we're going to go now to Dennis Roland from the album Now Dig This. This is the beautiful tune, My Ship.

I do not care if that day arrives. That dream need never be.

The piece Milestones from the Christian McBride Big Band. The album is for Jimmy, Wes, and Oliver. And that was Joey DeFrancesco on organ. And speaking of Wes, we have one coming up from Wes Montgomery to wrap up this hour. I'm Kate Borger. Glad you could be with me for Morning Jazz. We're going to the D-Natural or Monterey Blues from the Group Brothers. Wes Montgomery on guitar, Buddy Montgomery on piano.

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More at sej.org.

Welcome to another hour of Morning Jazz. We're going to get it started with the Taylor Grisman Jazz Quartet and a classic tune, East of the Sun, featuring the wonderful David Grisman on mandolin.

Marty Shaw on clarinet, and Hank Jones on piano for Too Marvelous for Words, marvelous tune by Richard Whiting. I'm Kate Borger with you for Morning Jazz, and I have a really fine hour ahead, so I hope you can stay tuned for a while. We're going to be hearing from Mary Foster Conklin, the Michael O'Neill Quartet, the Bill Peterson Trio, Marty Elkins, Houston Person, and more. So moving on to an album of Beatles songs, but of course in the jazz realm, of pianist Paul Toofman, and we're going to hear his version of Here Comes the Sun.

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The singer Mary Foster Conklin, Cinnamon and Clove. Kate Borger here for Morning Jazz. How are you doing today? Hope all is well, and hope that you'll be tuned in for a while. We have a lot more fine music coming up. Right now we're going to hear from the Michael O'Neill Quartet. The album is called And Then It Rained. Michael O'Neill on tenor sax for The Dreams We Left Behind.

Keyboardist Joe Sample began playing at age 5. While studying piano in college, he formed a group called the Swingsters, modeled on Art Blakey's Jazz Messengers. Joe Sample left school before graduating, choosing to embark on a career that ran into the mid-2010s. He was a pioneer of the electric keyboard. Hear the music of Joe Sample on Jazz PHX on KJZZ 91.5 HD2, Phoenix.

Comes Love. Love that tune. That was a version from Marty Elkins off of her album Walking by the River. And it was Joel Diamond on organ. The Bill Peterson Trio ahead of that with Horace. Kate Borger with you for Morning Jazz. Still to come in this hour, drummer Richard Barada and Ron Sunshine. But right now we're going to hear from Houston Person with a great tune from the American Songbook. It's The Night We Called It a Day.

that really is a terrific tune. I mean, you don't quite realize it when you see the movie of Guys and Dolls or the stage version of Guys and Dolls with the great choreography and the dynamic performance of Luck Be a Lady. But just hearing the melody played by Vincent Herring on alto sax and Richard Barata on drums, you realize just what a cool song that is. Luck Be a Lady from the album Music in Film from Richard Barata. I'm Kate Borger, glad to be with you for Morning Jazz. Going to Ron Sunshine now on vocals and harmonica, Dan Block on tenor sax. This is called Three Corner Bite.

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We'll get this hour morning, Jess, started with something in three-quarter time. It's Waltzing Out of Town from the Richard Schulman Trio.

Silver Serenade. That's a version from Conrad Herwig, the trombonist, off of his album The Latin Side of Horace Silver. I'm Kate Borger. Good morning and welcome to another hour of morning jazz with artists like Dave Miller and Rebecca Dumaine, also Joe Newman, the Eric Lilly Trio, Ken Paplowski, Jimmy McGriff, Josie Falbo, and the Turtle Island Quartet. A lot of classic tunes as well this hour. Right now we're going to a tune called The Saga of Harrison Crab Feathers. Not a classic tune yet, but we're going to hear it from the Clovis Kiesecker Ensemble featuring Pat Clovis on bass and Tommy Kiesecker on vibes. This, again, is called The Saga of Harrison Crab Feathers.

Known as the middleweight champion of the tenor saxophone, Hank Mobley was one of the defining voices of hard bop. A founding member of the Jazz Messengers and a cornerstone of Blue Note Records, Mobley performed with Miles Davis, Lee Morgan, Horace Silver, and Art Blakey. His recordings continue to inspire new generations of saxophonists, and his albums like Soul Station, Roll Call, and Workout remain essential listening for anyone exploring the golden age of hard bop. Here's saxophonist Hank Mobley on KJZZ 91.5 HD2 and JazzPHX.org.

Just a lovely version of The Very Thought of You from trumpeter Joe Newman. The Dave Miller Trio before that did The Boy Next Door from the album Deed I Do, and that was Rebecca Dumaine on vocals. I'm Kate Borger. So glad you could be with me this morning. Let's go to an up-tempo tune right now from the Eric Lilly Trio. The album is called Follow Up, and this is Bud

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The song was A Ship Without a Sail from Ken Poplawski. The Eric Lilly Trio ahead of that with Bud Bop. And you are tuned to Morning Jazz. I'm Kate Borger. Thanks for joining me. And let's go to Jimmy McGriff along with Frank West on tenor sax for the great Isham Jones tune, It Had to Be You.

Devil May Care, a version from Josie Falbo. And before that, Jimmy McGriff with that wonderful tune, It Had to Be You. Jimmy McGriff, David Newman, and Frank West on that track. I'm Kate Borger. Glad to be with you this morning. Thanks for tuning in. Let's go to one more tune in this hour. And it's from the Turtle Island String Quartet playing a Dizzy Gillespie jazz standard. Here's A Night in Tunisia from the Turtle Island String Quartet.

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We've got the Colin Vallon Trio to start this hour of jazz with something from their Ruga release. Colin Vallon on piano with Telepathy.

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I'm Michelle Robbins, taking a look at jazz history and the Gershwin's tune, Nice Work If You Can Get It. The legendary Fred Astaire first introduced the world to Nice Work If You Can Get It in the 1937 movie Damsel in Distress. The first jazz recording of the work was by Tommy Dorsey 3 weeks after the release of the film. The song was also recorded by several vocalists, but never took off until a relatively unknown singer named Sarah Vaughan recorded it in 1950, giving Nice Work If You Can Get It a place in jazz history. Sassy included the song on her debut recording with the Jimmy Threadgill Orchestra, whose members included trumpeter Miles Davis. Hear your favorite version of Nice Work If You Can Get It on your 24/7 Jazz Connection, jazzphx.org.

Lester Young and Oscar Peterson together doing I Can't Get Started. They also had Barney Kessel and Ray Brown on there. Takao Iwaki ahead of that with the song called Gaslight. Takao on tenor sax from the CD called Introducing Takao Iwaki. Ronnie Wells, Ron Elston before that with Here I Am, title track to that Jazz Karma release. Ronnie Wells and Ron Elston. Jazz with Chuck Levins, and got something now from Jake Fryer and Bud Shank. It's the Jake Fryer Bud Shank Quintet, actually. And it's from the CD In Good Company. And the song is Agnesia.

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Lou Donaldson off of the Jazz Walk CD starts this hour of jazz with Chuck Levins. Great piece. It's Autumn Nocturne.

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Coming to the Nash in downtown Phoenix, enjoy the beautiful sounds of Brazil with guitarist Ike Ramalho and his band Friday night, July 10th at 7, followed by late night no cover with the Vince Kaufman Trio until midnight. Trombonist Lucas Albuquerque, on break from the Frost School of Music in Miami, brings some of his Florida classmates to play with his Phoenix friends in Miami Meets Phoenix, Saturday night, July 11th. The Sunday, July 12th jam session at 6 will be led by pianist Dave Henning. Check out who's playing at the Nash. 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

It's what happens after a night at the track, I guess. This song called Broke in the Morning from the release An Old Sweet Song on Seabreeze. It's the Frank Haley, Eric Zukoski trio, Broke in the Morning. Freddie Cole before that with I Will Wait for You from Le Grand Freddie with Joe Locke on Vibes. And Dan Rose did a song called Fountains. Dan Rose on guitar. The CD is just called Dan Rose. Well, it's Jazz with Chuck Levins, and I got TK Blue for you. This is from Latin Bird on Motima, and the song Mood.

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1: Millions of Americans know trumpeter and bandleader Doc Severinsen as leader of the Tonight Show band with Johnny Carson. Severinsen was nicknamed Little Doc after his father, Dr. Carl Severinsen, a dentist. He originally wanted to play the trombone, but his father wanted him to follow in his footsteps and play violin. When no trombone was available, Doc Jr. picked up the trumpet. A week after his first lesson, 7-year-old Doc Jr. was so good he was invited to join the high school band. Severinsen toured with the Tommy Dorsey, then the Benny Goodman bands, in the late 40s. He became a staff musician for NBC, and 5 years after he joined the Tonight Show band, he became the musical director. In 2006, he moved to Mexico and recorded with guitarist Gil Gutierrez, touring with the San Miguel Five. Severinsen performed his final concert at age 92 with the group in 2022. I'm Michelle Robbins. 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

That's off of the CD, Do You Have Any Sugar? Stanley Turrentine with Joe Sample on piano and the song Far Too Little Love. Before that, Pat Martino with Trudy Pitts on organ. Waltz for Jerry, from Best of Prestige. And TK Blue before that with Moods of Parker from their release, Latin Bird. Jazz with Chuck Levins, and got Frank Potenza for you now from the release For Joe. Features John Paisano on guitar and Frank Potenza on guitar as well. And the song is called Voce.

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Art Pepper on Jazz PHX with Wynton Kelly at the piano. Paul Chambers playing that bass softly as in a morning sunrise. Good morning, I'm Blaze Lantana, and here's Curtis Steiger's Come Fly With Me, and then we'll hear Milt Jackson with Freddie Hubbard, People Make the World Go Round, on your Modern Jazz Connection. Here's Curtis Steiger's Come Fly With Me.

Milt Jackson there with Freddie Hubbard on the trumpet. People Make the World Go Round. That's from the Sunflower album. And singer Curtis Staggers with the Danish Radio Big Band did Come Fly With Me. I have Rick Margitza playing for you from his album Sacred Hearts. And then a brand new release from trumpeter Arturo Sandoval and a classic from Art Blakey and the Jazz Messengers. Here's Rick Margitza on Jazz PHX. Good morning. It's Tuesday, July the 7th. You're in the right place, digging some cool music.

Art Blakey and the Jazz Messengers doing some Cole Porter for you. Mulgrew Miller at the piano on that, doing I Love You. Terrence Blanchard playing that trumpet. Before that, trumpeter Arturo Sandoval, his new release is called Sangu, and we heard Red Trumpet, and that was brought to him by the guitar player. William Brahm brought this little melody in and asked Arturo if he thought he could work something up with it, and he did. I started the set with Rick Margitza, and next up is Duchess. This is an all-woman vocal ensemble doing Hey, Look Me Over. And then we'll hear Stan Getz with João Gilberto on Jazz PHX.

Jeremy Pelt, that's his new release, Our Community Will Not Be Erased. Orin Evans at the piano with him. And before that, we heard Stan Getz with Joao Gilberto doing Corcovado, Quiet Nights of Quiet Stars. Duchess started us off with Hey, Look Me Over. Did that get stuck in your head yet? As sometimes gets stuck in your head, but here's something else to clear it out for you. That's Ella Fitzgerald doing Billy's Bounce. And then I have a brand new release, Roosevelt Hoover III and his new release, The Backyard Blues. We'll hear him do Coming Home, Baby on Jazz PHX. Here's Ella.

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Benny Golson, Moanin' on Jazz PHX. Yeah, and before that, we heard from Roosevelt Hoover III. It's his brand new release called Backyard Blues. Good morning. I'm Blaze Lantana, and I have Gregory Porter. This is a beautiful tune called Take Me to the Alley. And then we'll hear Ulysses Owens Jr. with a little espresso to get your day off to the right start. Here's Gregory Porter on Jazz PHX.

That is the sweet sound of guitarist Charlie Byrd working with Chuck Redd on the Vibes, The Days of Wine and Roses. And before that, a new one from Ulysses Owens Jr. And that was Espresso from Around the World with You. I started with singer Gregory Porter doing Take Me to the Alley. Good morning, I'm Blaze Lantana, bringing you plenty of good jazz to help you cool down before it gets too hot today. Here's Cal Jader with some soul sauce, Wachi Wato. Poncho Sanchez joins him, and then singer Anna Colchina, working with guitarist Peter Bernstein, does Who Can I Turn To? First, Cal Jader and Poncho Sanchez on K-Jazz.

John Beasley at the piano. It's his arrangement with the SWR Big Band doing Can't Hide Love. That's from his new album. It's called Invisible Piano. It doesn't mean you can't see his piano or you can't hear his piano. He named the album after a painting that was called Invisible Piano. John Beasley. Before that, singer Anna Colchina, Who Can I Turn To, with Peter Bernstein on guitar. And I started with Cal Jader and Poncho Sanchez doing Guachiwaro. Antonio Adolfo is a Brazilian composer and arranger, and he covers all styles of music. But when he plays them, they always sound Brazilian to me. Here's Antonio Adolfo with Rio Choro Jazz, and then we'll hear from Sarah Vaughn with Clifford Brown on trumpet on Jazz PHX.

Sassy Sarah Vaughan doing He's My Guy. And before that, Antonio Adolfo, Brazilian composer, arranger, and pianist, doing Rio Choro Jazz. Well, here's the Duke Ellington Orchestra. Now, this is a piece that Duke Ellington wrote with Billy Strayhorn. They arranged it, and originally a classical piece, but they made it swing. Here's the Duke Ellington Orchestra featuring Johnny Hodges and Paul Gonsalves doing the Peer Gynt Suite on Jazz PHX. I'm Blaise Lantana. Good morning. Good to be here with you on Tuesday, July the 7th, and my final day here at KJazz. Here's the Duke Ellington Orchestra.

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the Freedom Jazz Dance. That's Yanis Goudelis at the piano, Scott Sadlin drums, Ted Sistrunk on the bass. Well, I mentioned this is my final day here at K-Jazz. I am retiring. It's happening. So I thought I'd play Arizona artists for the next hour so you can hear some of your friends and neighbors. Here's Vicki McDermott with What a Little Moonlight Can Do. And then we'll hear guitarist Bill Moyo, Let It Begin, from his brand new release, Try This. All Arizona talent this hour on Jazz PHX. Here's Vicki.

That is Bill Moyo on guitar with Let It Begin from his album Try This. And before that, singer Vicki McDermott working with Russ Schmidt and Fred Forney and Andy Gross. What a little moonlight can do to you. How about that? Good morning, I'm Blaze Lantana, and here's Joe Bourne. Now, Joe works out of Tucson quite a bit, but he's up here sometimes, plays at Eddie V's, and here he is doing The Best Man from his album Remembering Mr. Cole, and then we'll hear the twin tenors, Adam Roberts and Dave Schmidt, together, two remarkable tenor players. And by the way, Dave Henning at the piano, Ben Hedquist bass, Ryan Anthony drums, all Arizona talent for you here on KJZZ. And if you want to find out where these cats are playing around town, check our website, jazzphx.org, and go to our events calendar. Here's singer Joe Bourne on KJazz.

That is Charles Lewis doing Cubano chant with Frank Smith on board. Charles Lewis plays every Thursday at the Nash. He lives and works here in the Valley. All these artists this hour are local artists. And you can find them performing here anytime. Just check our website for the information. That's jazzphx.org. And you can listen there as well. 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Here's Francine Reed with The Man That Got Away, and then we'll hear pianist and band leader, composer Beth Lederman. This is her album Las Sombras, the title cut, and we'll hear her with Mike Crotty. Felix Sines is playing the bass and Emerson Laffey at the drums. We'll hear her right after Francine Reed on Jazz PHX.

That's Doc Stewart and his album Code Blue, because he is a doctor, by the way, and that's this here. And Beth Lederman before that did Las Sombras, Francine Reed with The Man That Got Away. These are all Arizona musicians just for you today, because this is my final day at K-Jazz. I want to play all of your friends and neighbors. I hope I catch them all. Here's Michael Collins. And this is Michael Collins at the piano. He's a wonderful pianist and band leader and teacher. And here he is doing America. Michael Collins on Jazz PHX.

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That is guitarist Stan Sorensen working with Andy Margolis on the keys and Mike King on bass, doing Stan's song, Christopher Walken Hare. And that's from Stan Sorensen's album, New View. And before that, we heard Michael Collins at the piano doing America with Vince Thiefaine on bass and Ryan Anthony at the drums. That's from Michael Collins's album called West Side Story. I'm featuring all of your friends and neighbors. It's an Arizona hour. And here's Dennis Roland singing All Blues. And then we'll hear guitarist Jeff Libman doing Come and Go. This is from his album, Not Even the Rain. First, Dennis Roland on Jazz PHX.

That's Sonido Global with Don Moyo playing the drums, and that was Bernie's tune. And that's the name of the band and the name of the album, Sonido Global. Jeff Lipman before that did Come and Go with Mike Coker on the keys. Dennis Rowland started us off with All Blues. That's from his album, Now Dig This. I'm Blaze Lantana. It's lunchtime. Don't forget to take a little break. Stand up from your desk and stretch. Well, here's John G. Willis. John's a singer and a bass player, and here he's working with Ray Herndon on guitars. Raul Yanez is at the piano, and this is from John Willis's album, Kinda Love. And then we'll hear pianist Nicole Pesci. She is just a remarkable talent, and she has an album out called Solo Jazz Piano. We'll hear her do I Got Rhythm. Here's John Willis on K-Jazz.

That is saxophonist and composer and band leader Natalie Gallatin. Her latest release is called Noodles, and that was Love Doesn't Need a Checklist. Natalie lives and works here in the Valley, and she has Jacob Early on the drums. And before that, we heard Nicole Pesce doing I Got Rhythm. John G. Willis sang Just One Thing. I'm Blaze Lantana, and I have Antonio Adolfo doing Killer Joe for you on Jazz PHX.

That's Pete Mills, saxophonist out of Columbus, Ohio. And he's a teacher there, an educator, a band leader, and this is his new album, This Is Now. And before Pete, we heard Nicole Zoraitis sing Sentimental Journey. She was just here in town. I'm sure she'll be back around. She's a singer, songwriter, and Grammy Award winner, Nicole Zoraitis. I started the set with Antonio Adolfo on Jazz PHX. Good afternoon, I'm Blaze Lantana. It's Tuesday, July the 7th. And where's the coolest place to be? Digging some jazz, right? Here's one of my favorite saxophone players, Ben Webster, doing When Your Lover Has Gone on jazzphx.org.

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Is Joe Locke on the vibes with The Lost Lenore, and that's from his album Signing with Jeffrey Keyser at the piano. I love that combination of Joe Locke with Jeffrey Keyser. Good afternoon, I'm Blaze Lantana, and I have the New York voices for you, Don't You Worry About a Thing. And then guitarist Bobby Broom has a new release out. It's a tribute to Sonny Rollins called Notes of Thanks. Because when Bobby Broom was in high school, Sonny Rollins heard him play and said, man, you should come on the road with me. And Bobby Broom said, no, I think I'll finish high school. And I think I might go to college after that. When he did all that, after all that, he did go on the road with Sonny Rollins. And so in a tribute to Sonny, and Sonny did get to hear this album before he passed away, we're going to hear him do Alfie's Theme. And coming up, some John Coltrane in your future in just a bit. But first, the New York voices. Don't You Worry About a Thing on Jazz PHX.

John Coltrane there with "You're a Weaver of Dreams," one of my favorite tunes that he does, with Cannonball Adderley on board there, Paul Chambers playing the bass. Before that, guitarist Bobby Broom did Alfie's theme. That's from Bobby Broom's brand new release, Notes of Thanks. And I started with the New York Voices. Don't you worry about a thing, right? That's your advice for the day and the week and the month and the year. Next, Houston Person does Day by Day. And Judith Owen has a new release out called Suit Yourself. We're going to hear her do Spooky. Here's Houston Person. Eddie Allen's on trumpet on Jazz PHX. Hey, have you been down to the Nash? Have you checked out our local jazz club? Well, there's plenty of good jazz to be had here in Arizona, and the Nash is definitely a focal point for jazz. You can also catch some good music at the Mesa Arts Center and up at the MIM, the Musical Instrument Museum. Well, here's Houston Person with Day by Day.

Ahmad Jamal and Point Siena for you. That's a classic. And you know, they weren't even thinking of that tune. It was a folk tune, and the drummer started playing the lick and the bass player jumped in. They start playing the tune. They just needed one more tune for the album. And of course, naturally, Point Siena became the big hit of that record and pretty much of Ahmad Jamal's career. Before Ahmad Jamal, we heard Judith Owen. That's a brand new release, Suit Yourself. We heard Spooky, and I started with Houston Person. Good afternoon. I'm Blaze Lantana. How are you doing? How's it going so far today? It's Tuesday, July the 7th. I'm just trying to help you stay cool. Here's Ben Jalise on the vibes doing Bags Mood. This is a tribute to Milt Jackson. His nickname was Bags. And then we'll hear singer Gabrielle Cavassa. Raindrops keep falling on my head. We can only dream of that here in Arizona. But here's Ben Jalise first with Bags Mood.

0: ahead of that. When I Bob was on drums on that with Emmett Cohen on piano.
1: That is Billy Childs with It Never Entered My Mind on Jazz PHX. And before that, singer Gabrielle Cavassa. I think we're going to be hearing more from her. This is her first album out. It's called Diavola. And she did Raindrops Keep Falling on My Head. I started with vibraphonist Ben Jalise and a tribute to Ben to Milt Jackson called Bags Mood. Good afternoon. I'm Blaze Lantana. Good to be with you. I hope the rest of your day is good and you keep cool. Here's David Fathead Newman doing a tune called Fathead on KJZZ 91.5 HD2 Phoenix, your modern jazz connection. 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

John Coltrane. It was off of Coltrane Sound. He was on soprano sax there with McCoy Tyner on piano. The song Central Park West. My goodness. Chuck Levin's here. I welcome you, friends. Come on in. Have a seat. You will enjoy. I know you will. Just, you know, come on. Marty Now group coming up. The WDR Big Band, Pearl Django, Bobby Watson, Vince Guaraldi with a great one. And George Shearing, Dakota Staton, Miles Davis as well. So we're going to have some great adventures here in the Jazz Living Room. Yeah. Hart Schoenen album for you to start off the set from Leading the British Invasion. John Hart, Adam Schoen, Rudy Albin, and The Look of Love.

Buddy DeFranco's big break was winning a Tommy Dorsey National Swing Competition in his early teens. The clarinet player's heyday was in the 1940s and 1950s. He was so good, he remained a popular performer, despite the clarinet being in decline at the time. Buddy DeFranco's biggest claim to fame was leading the Glenn Miller Orchestra in the 1960s and 1970s. Hear the music of Buddy DeFranco on Jazz PHX on KJZZ 91.5 HD2 Phoenix.

That's the WDR Big Band from Rediscovered Allington. Dick Oates being featured on flute there. The song Just a Gentle Word from You Will Do. Gonna go to Pearl Django now with Springin'.

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1: 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In his short but eventful life, trumpeter Lee Morgan played with Art Blakey as a teenager, challenged Sonny Stitt in a jam session when he was 15, and was a featured soloist in Dizzy Gillespie's big band for 2 years after he graduated high school. Morgan joined Blakey's band permanently instead of going to college, but left due to a serious drug addiction. When he returned in 63, he immediately went into the recording studio. The band ran out of material to record, and legend has it, Morgan wrote out the Sidewinder on lavatory paper to fill the album out. Sidewinder turned out to be Morgan's biggest hit, and its sales kept Blue Note out of bankruptcy. Morgan was shot and killed by his longtime girlfriend at Slug's Saloon during a break at a gig. He was only 33. Lee Morgan is on your home for jazz 24/7, KJZZ HD2.

In the Night. Oh my, what a treat. That's off of the release, In the Night. George Shearing Quintet with Dakota Staton. Oh yeah. Emil Richards on Vibes, also in on that session. And ahead of that, Vince Guaraldi with Linus and Lucy. You know that. Yeah. Bobby Watson did The Entrepreneur for Madam C.J. Walker from Made in America. And Pearl Django did the song Springin' from Time Flies. Oh, yeah. And it does. We're wrapping up the hour here in the Jazz Living Room. And we're going to wrap it up with some Miles Davis off of Kind of Blue. John Coltrane on there, and Bill Evans, Paul Chambers, Jimmy Cobb, Wynton Kelly. Oh, yeah. And the song All Blues.

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That's called Orange Colored Sky. You recognize that as a hit for Nat King Cole, I'm sure. Well, B.G. Adair giving us her version of it from the Nat King Cole collection. And she's done that for Sinatra as well and several others. Marvelous piano player B.G. Adair and Orange Colored Sky getting us started for this hour of Tuesday Jazz. I'm Tony Mowat. Here's Jimmy Cobb. Jimmy Cobb and Friends. It's from the Marcellus Music Honors series. A nice version of There's Something About You I Don't Know.

Charlie Apicella is a top-rated blues and jazz guitarist. B.B. King and Yusef Lateef are among his biggest influences. Charlie Apicella is an influential figure himself. He's worked with the Library of Congress to preserve the works of Ma Rainey, the legendary blues singer and recording artist. Hear the music of Charlie Apicella on Jazz PHX on KJZZ 91.5 HD2 Phoenix.

I love that when Joey DeFrancesco picks up that trumpet and still plays the organ in an excellent fashion. That was Joey D doing Just Squeeze Me. It's from the album titled All or Nothing at All. It's on the Big Mo label, Joey DeFrancesco. I'm Tony Mowat. Here's my man Sean Jones teaming up with Tia Fuller on alto and Orrin Evans playing piano. It's from the Roots collection on the Mac Avenue label. Sean Jones playing trumpets, and this is God's Gift.

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Coming to the MIM Music Theater, saxophonist Gerald Albright, nominated for 9 Grammys, brings his smooth sound for 2 shows at 6 and 8 on Sunday, July 12th. Led by Grammy-nominated pianist and composer Omar Sosa, Quarteto Americanos brings together a vibrant fusion of Afro-Cuban jazz, Latin rhythms, and global influences for one show on Thursday night, July 16th. 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

That was Bobby Watson, again, Orrin Evans playing piano. And before that, John Coltrane's version of Body and Soul. And starting off the set was Sean Jones from his album Roots. We heard God's Gift.

Dutch Jazz Orchestra doing the music of Billy Strayhorn and the arrangements of Billy Strayhorn, the album titled Something to Live For. We heard Chelsea Bridge. And before that, Milt Jackson with Coleman Hawkins and Kenny Burrell. It's that classic thing called Stuffy. I'm Tony Mowat. Let's conclude this hour with Bob DeVos and Eric Alexander and Dan Kostelnik.

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next year. What you think you gonna be doing?

Now, that is a great and exciting version of It Don't Mean a Thing If It Ain't Got That Swing. And that was part of the Django Reinhardt New York Festival. And Regina Carter there, of course, live at Birdland with Jimmy Rosenberg playing guitar. Getting us started here for this hour of jazz, I'm Tony Mowat. Up next, Kenny Barron.

Joe Cohn is a mostly self-taught musician. Although he had formal education, he began playing guitar by transcribing recordings by Art Tatum and Clifford Brown. He taught himself to play the double bass and learned to play the trumpet. He's recorded and toured with his father, saxophonist Al Cohn. Hear the music of Joe Cohn on Jazz PHX on KJZZ 91.5 HD2 Phoenix.

Bill Easley doing a nice version of Indian Summer from the album Businessman's Bounce. And before that, Kenny Barron, Ask Me Now. That's from his Sambao album, which has so many beautiful things on there. It's on the Verve label. Once again, let's give a listen to Joey DeFrancesco, this time with Marshall Ivory. It's called Alone Together.

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That was pianist Matt Ray in a tune called Satellite. Before that, Kenny Dorham and a beautiful version of My Ideal. I'm Tony Mowat. So good to be with you. This is your jazz station. And here's Martin Taylor.

That's a song that W.C. Handy wrote called Hesitation Blues, and it featured Madeline Peru with Larry Goldings at the organ. From the album Quartet. I'm Tony Mowat. Let's conclude this hour here with Eldar and his version of Someday. This was recorded live at the Blue Notes in New York City.